Channel 93.3. I'm Nerf. So last year, I feel like we should have won the AFC Championship. I was at that game. It was sad. We had Stidham as quarterback. Man, it's just kind of still a bummer. But it left me with a sense of like, oh man, we were this close. And I think if we had played the Seahawks, we would have won. So I am kind of interested in this game that starts at 7, starting off the NFL season for 2026-2027. And I cannot be more, I don't know, positive, more optimistic about the Broncos' chances this year. I think we've only gotten better, and there was a lot there last year. Here we go. All right, loser, it's Tame Impala, Channel 93.3.

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apropos song for my air shift right there. I'm done. I'm getting out of here. But I'm going to go celebrate my anniversary with my lovely wife, Meg, and bid you adieu. And in next, you've got Mike Jones, the legend. He's up next, and he's got music from the likes of Cage Elephant, the brand new song Beaches in Tennessee to play for you. I'm going to leave you with Super Sometimes. Adios!

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2: Tame Impala mastermind Kevin Parker is saying no more autographs. 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

Tonight's the last time we could say this is the new song from Cage the Elephant, Beaches in Tennessee, because they've got more music coming for us. Tomorrow, I'll tell you all about that and what else is going on with the Cage Boys and a few. 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

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It's new music from Temper City on Channel 93.3. Have you got a chance to check out, talking about new music, Brandon Flowers from The Killers, his solo album, Thrasher? It's got a country feel to it for sure, but there's a lot of really good songs on there. I mean, it's Brandon Flowers from The Killers. He's written great songs.

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We have a lot of animal business happening on Channel 93.3 with Modest Mouse and their new one, Picking Dragon's Pockets. And next weekend, there's going to be big-time concert business happening in Vegas at our iHeartRadio Music Festival. I'm Mike Jones. Next Friday and Saturday, the 18th and 19th, it's Muse, it's Benson Boone, Goo Goo Dolls, Smashing Pumpkins, Weezer. We have them now on Channel 93.3. 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

Green Day's been on top of the world forever, but just like everyone, there was a point where they were coming up. I found a really cool old school throwback video of Green Day I want to tell you about in a few. 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House of Badges from Sleeping with Sirens. So

kind of like that. It's the Paradox on Channel 93.3 with their new one. And I know you're going to like winning tickets because who doesn't? Well, hang out in a little bit, like less than 15 minutes. We'll have your hookup for Chat Pile later this month at Gothic. A beautiful love story. 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

Muse, Cryojet. Almost Monday, no more regrets. Judah and the Lion, maybe the best is now.

Look, I have nothing but love for the guys in Incubus. However, it's been a year now since they told us we've got new music coming and we'll be doing a tour and this and that. And still, no music, no tour, nothing. Incubus, what's the story here? And by the way, can I get that work schedule? Oh, yeah, I'll get it to you like a year plus later, until the sun explodes. Sublime on Channel 93.3. Yeah.

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2: Tame Impala mastermind Kevin Parker is saying no more autographs. In a post on his Instagram stories this week, Parker wrote, "Due to the rise of aggressive autograph hounds, I won't be signing anything or doing photos in front of hotels or at airports at all anymore. So if you happen to catch me, please don't be offended if I say no." So if you see Kevin Parker in town this week, put away your Sharpies and your phones. Tame Impala's Deadbeat Tour hits Denver for a show at Ball Arena Friday night. I'm Steve Burrell with the Channel 93 Music Feed.
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When the end of the world comes, you better be ready with your Pokemon cards. 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Almost Monday.

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Not only do we have new music for you, Super Sometimes with Afterthought on Channel 93.3, but also I found the best thing you're going to see today on Instagram, where this woman, Sam Bear, she's taking My Chemical Romance songs and singing them like Michael McDonald, doing them like Yacht Rock, like with the Black Parade. Sometimes I get the feeling she's watching over me. It's hysterical. You got to see Sam's stuff. I reposted it on my Instagram at Mike Jones Radio. Sam, you're a treasure. You're a delight. I love it. 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

Evolution, it's new from Nothing But Thieves on Channel 93.3. I've seen a lot about musicians' kids lately with Oasis, Liam and Noel, and I can't wait to see their movie, Don't Look Back in Anger. But they said that their kids didn't know each other until the reunion happened, and now they're all one big happy family. They're all best friends, which is awesome. And Chris Martin from Coldplay, his son Moses, did his first show recently, and I'm sure he's going to have a lot more coming. He's got the Martin DNA. 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

all busy. We've got this, that, and everything else going on. And thanks for hanging out tonight with Channel 93.3. Now, have you had time to listen to Weezer's new album? The Gold album has a lot of great stuff on there. We've got one of the songs from it now. They're team up with Wednesday. We might as well be strangers. And we're going to have Weezer with the iHeartRadio Music Festival. Tell you all about that, how you can be a part of it. 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

with every couple. We all have dumb stuff that we do with each other. And for me, Mike Jones and Mrs. Jones, sometimes we'll just yell out from Cypress Hill, insane in the membrane. The other person has to respond, insane in the brain. I don't know how it started, but hey, when it happens, you got to do the callback. 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
2: Tame Impala mastermind Kevin Parker is saying no more autographs. 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I'm Steve Burrell with the Channel 93 Music Feed.
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7: Next. Hey, Alfie, what can I get for you?
6: 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How was your weekend?
7: 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Mainly working here. You?
6: 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Well, I was battling gods in the afterlife realm, and after lunch, I fought mercenaries. Ooh, could I get oat milk with that latte, please?
7: Yeah, of course.
6: 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So a pretty chill weekend. Oh, and I'll grab an almond croissant, too.
7: Wait, what? 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
12: 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I don't want it. It's like it should sound like people dreaming of a thing, capturing that before they even fully know what it is.
11: Bleachers comes to Red Rocks on September 23rd. 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Tame Impala come into the Ball Arena on September 11th. Brandon Flowers plays the Ogden on the 12th. And Violent Femmes plays the Mission Ballroom on September 13th. 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
2: Tame Impala mastermind Kevin Parker is saying no more autographs. 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I'm Steve Burrell with the Channel 93 Music Feed.
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7: Next. Hey, Alfie, what can I get for you?
6: 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How was your weekend?
7: 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Mainly working here. You?
6: 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Well, I was battling gods in the afterlife realm, and after lunch, I fought mercenaries. Ooh, could I get oat milk with that latte, please?
7: Yeah, of course.
6: 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So a pretty chill weekend. Oh, and I'll grab an almond croissant, too.
7: Wait, what? 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
15: 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You make it in a dream state. You're sitting in a small room and you're thinking, what if? 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Like, I don't want it to sound like the live show. I don't want it. 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
14: 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Tame Impala come into the Ball Arena on September 11th. Brandon Flowers plays the Ogden on the 12th. And Violent Femmes plays the Mission Ballroom on September 13th. 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
2: Tame Impala mastermind Kevin Parker is saying no more autographs. In a post on his Instagram stories this week, Parker wrote, "Due to the rise of aggressive autograph hounds, I won't be signing anything or doing photos in front of hotels or at airports at all anymore. So if you happen to catch me, please don't be offended if I say no." So if you see Kevin Parker in town this week, put away your Sharpies and your phones. Tame Impala's Deadbeat Tour hits Denver for a show at Ball Arena Friday night. I'm Steve Burrell with the Channel 93 Music Feed.
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0: What would it feel like if a lot of people were connecting with this? 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I don't want it. It's like it should sound like people dreaming of a thing, capturing that before they even fully know what it is.
17: Bleachers comes to Red Rocks on September 23rd. Before that, Godsmack plays the Junkyard on September 9th. The Yoppers play in the Bluebird Theater on September 10th. Tame Impala come into the Ball Arena on September 11th. Brandon Flowers plays the Ogden on the 12th. And Violent Femmes plays the Mission Ballroom on September 13th. 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
0: Cryogen. Almost Monday. No more regrets. Judah and the Lion. Maybe the best is now.

Noah Kahan, Doors. Weezer, We Might As Well Be Strangers.

Panda 93.3, I'm Steve Burrell. Look at that, the week's flying by. Hope it feels that way for you, too, and hear what is supposed to be a short week for everyone. 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

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I'm Steve Burrell, a very new one from a very new band. They are called Leap. The song is Exit Signs on Channel 93.

Dead Poets Society on Channel 93. I'm Steve Burrell, always like a little shouting to start the day. The sunrise in the distance right now. On the way about 6:35 today. It's Green Day, Channel 93.

Super Sometimes Afterthought on Channel 93.3. I'm Steve Burrell. On second thought, United Airlines is canceling this commemoration they were going to do yesterday. It was to commemorate 9/11, and it was set to feature a Boeing 777 flanked by fighter jets flying low over the city right around the time of those September 11th attacks 25 years ago. And then they thought, maybe flying a commercial airliner low over a city flanked by fighter jets, maybe not everyone's going to get the memo. That might cause some worry, and so that has been canceled. Thank goodness. It's Channel 93.3.

The Paradox. I kind of like that on Channel 93. I'm Steve Burrell. The Paradox coming through Tuesday, October 27th at the Marquee Theater. Although this week we've been concerning ourselves with Thursday, October 8th at the Marquee Theater, because that's when Edge Hill is going to be at the Marquee, and that's my prize for What's in My Can. What's in My Can brought to you by Steel Bros Heating and Cooling. It is the game where I have a can. First person to correctly identify the item inside this can today at 303-631-2933 wins the game and wins my prize. Let's see if we can get a first timer once again. I like to throw that out there once in a while. It tends to work, all right? So the number, 303-631-2933, and get ready to use it, okay? So to start, I'm going to describe the can first. I'm, of course, using the Broncos can today, and I will through Monday. Go Broncos. When I shake the can with the item inside, it sounds like this. Now, I'll start you out by letting you know kind of what's in there. I have a TV dinner in there, a frozen meal. And that's because today is National TV Dinner Day. And I've been eyeballing this thing for a couple of years now, because it has been in our freezer here at work for years. Expired in 2021, so I feel like I'm free to use this. Now, what I want to know is, what kind of frozen meal is this? What kind of TV dinner is it? I don't need the breakdown. I just want to know the entree, the main course. If you could tell me that, you win. All right, 303-631-2933. What's in my can?

0: 303 Channel 93. Your chance to see those guys a little later in the hour, and once an hour, hear that little thing to send us a talk back. That is for the future. For the right now, though, trying to get you into another show. Edge Hill coming to the Marquee Theater. Chance to get into that October 8th show if you can tell me what I got in my can. It's What's in My Can, brought to you by Steel Bros Heating and Cooling. I said I'm using the Broncos can today. Go Broncos! It sounds like this when I shake it with the item inside. And I said it's National TV Dinner Day today. And so, therefore, that's what I have in the can. I have a frozen meal, and I want you to tell me the entree, the main course of this particular frozen meal. Here's round one. Well, hey, hello, how you doing? Who's this?
1: I'm the first caller. I think I am.
0: You are? Yeah, you're the first caller. Who's this?
1: Mike.
0: Mike. All right, Mike. So you heard the details, correct?
1: Yes.
0: All right. Now, would you like the extra shake?
1: Yes, please.
0: Okay. The guy didn't take it yesterday. He was so confident and failed. So I think it's always good, even just to give yourself a couple seconds. So what's in my can?
1: It's a TV dinner. I have to guess what kind of TV dinner, right?
0: Yep.
1: It's a turkey.
0: Nope.
1: Turkey.
0: Finish. Hey, what's in my can?
2: A burrito.
0: Nope. What do you think is in this can?
2: How about turkey?
0: Nope. Everyone's on the turkey train. What about you then, huh? What's in my can?
3: Is it Salisbury steak?
0: Nope. Although, classic. One of my favorites because I like weird food. Morning, what's in my can?
4: You have meatloaf and mashed potatoes in your can.
0: No, I don't. All right, I'll do a couple more. What's in my can?
5: Is the dinner Salisbury steak?
0: Nope. What is in my can?
6: A pot pie.
0: Nope. All right, let's move on. 303-631-2933 is the number. My can, Broncos can. Go Broncos! Sounds like this when I shake it with the item inside. Happening in there. I said, What's in My Can is a TV dinner, a frozen meal here in honor of National TV Dinner Day today. And I said, I only want to know the entree. You don't have to tell me all this stuff. But here's the thing. It is all this stuff. The entree is the whole thing. You know, kind of like the pot pie. If I was saying pot pie, that's it. So what classic entree, what classic frozen meal do I have in here? 303-631-2933. What's in my can?

0: Chili Peppers around the world on Channel 93. I'm Steve Burrell. We're digging into my can once again here today, trying to figure out what this is. It's What's My Can, brought to you by Steel Bros Heating and Cooling. I said I'm using the Broncos can today. Go Broncos. It sounds like this when I shake it with the item inside. I said inside there is a frozen meal in honor of National TV Dinner Day today, and I wanted to know the entree. Then I said the entree is the meal. It's the whole thing. It's one of those meals you don't have sides with it. So at 303-631-2933, could we figure it out in round two? Do you know it? Do you know what's in my can?
1: Chicken Alfredo.
0: Nope. Do you know what is in my can?
2: Is it lasagna?
0: Nope. What's in my can?
1: Lasagna.
0: Nope. What is in my can?
2: Do you have some sort of macaroni lasagna?
0: Macaroni lasagna? Why'd you pick a lane?
2: Let's go with the mac and cheese.
0: Nope. It wasn't either one. What is in this can?
3: Mac and cheese?
0: Nope. What you think is in this can here, huh?
3: Is it lasagna?
0: Nope. All right, let's see if we can figure it out with this one. You know, maybe that's a sign. All right, that's a sign. I'm moving on. 303-631-2933 is the number. Looking for you to tell me what I got in my can today. That sounds like this when I shake it with the item inside. I said inside that can is a frozen meal in honor of National TV Dinner Day today. I said that meal, I was looking for the entree, and I said it was the whole entree. It's one of those types of frozen meals that is all by itself, no sides. And boy, were you guys getting close. Because what's in my can? Not lasagna, not fettuccine, not mac and cheese, but it is a pasta dish. So now that we've narrowed it down that far, you got to tell me exactly what pasta dish I've got in here. 303-631-2933. What's in my can?

0: fabulous.
1: I just got my heart broken, but I'm isn't fabulous. Yeah, I'm back in therapy, but I'm isn't fabulous.
0: Dexter and the Moon Rocks, freaking out.
2: I'm freaking out again.
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0: Hempstead City, self-aware on Channel 93.3. I'm Steve Burrell. Edge Hill, Marquee Theater, October 8th. That's the details of the prize this week. But especially when we get here to the third round, as we have today, winning's pretty special all by itself because no one's got it yet. No one's gotten What's in My Can, brought to you by Steel Bros Heating and Cooling. I said I'm using a Broncos can. Go Broncos. Sounds like this when I shake it with the item inside. I said it's a frozen meal in there, an expired frozen meal here in honor of National TV Dinner Day today, and I wanted to know what kind of meal it was. I said it was an entree all by itself, and I narrowed it down to, yes, it is a pasta. My voice just cracked. So at 303-631-2933, could we get it in round three? Well, what's in my can?
1: Go Broncos.
0: Go Broncos.
1: Spaghetti.
0: Yes. Wait, hold on. Spaghetti and?
1: Can you hear us?
0: Now, yes, spaghetti and
1: meatballs.
0: Yes, meatballs. You did like cut out a little bit right there. I think there is some choppiness. Hey, but that's all right. I would have given it to spaghetti anyway. It's just way more satisfying to say spaghetti and meatballs.
1: Way more satisfying.
0: Yeah, so that's what I've got. And so this meal, although destined never to be eaten because it expired in 2021, finally served a purpose, served a greater purpose here by being in this can and getting you, who's this?
1: Caitlin, Reese, and Maggie.
0: Caitlin, Reese, and Maggie?
1: Roni.
0: Okay, yeah, touch choppy. But yeah, you guys, tickets to go check out Edge Hill at the Marquee Theater on October 8th.
1: Amazing.
0: Yes, big spaghetti and meatball fans, are you?
1: We are, yep.
0: Who's not?
1: He is.
0: Yeah, oh yeah. Well, Caitlin, Reese, and Roni, there's three of you, but I only have two tickets. You'll have to fight it out to see who goes. But something you can all share here is by knowing I have spaghetti and meatballs in my can today, guys. You are nuggets!
1: Yeah!
0: Woo! Got Broncos.

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1: Somebody take me home. 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
0: Temper City. Self-aware. Almost Monday. 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

Almost to Monday, No More Regrets on Channel 93. Steve Burrell, right about this time tomorrow, if you're at Red Rocks, you're going to notice a whole lot of people climbing stairs out there tomorrow. It's all part of the 9/11 Memorial Stair Climb happening at Red Rocks. So it starts at 8 a.m. So I imagine there might still be some people climbing out there right now tomorrow. Maybe it's something you want to do. Good way to start your day. It's Channel 93.

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I'm Steve Burrell. Very shortly, your chance to win those tickets to 303 and Atmosphere through the Talkback. 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

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I'm Steve Burrell. Right before that, your chance to win those tickets to 303 and Atmosphere through the Talkback. We want to know what friends you're going to take. And if you didn't do it then, you still have time right now. 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

0: Lola Young, Messi on Channel 93. I'm Steve Burrell. Messi, like the game last night, the football game last night. So the NFL season started last night, starts at home for the Broncos next week. So therefore, we are starting our Broncos tickets giveaway on the music survey. So music survey out now, I believe. You should have that email, Music Nerds. And it's time for you to get to work. Let us know what you think about these new songs that we're thinking about playing or the stuff that we are playing right now, like Beaches in Tennessee, the new one from Cagey Elephant. That one's on the way. And if you've never signed up, perfect time to do so right now at KTCL.com. Here in front of the football season, where every Broncos home game, we're going to have a chance to get into that game just by completing the music survey, as long as it's done by Tuesday. That's always going to be our deadline, is Tuesday at midnight. So first one of the season, it's out there right now.
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Channel 93, I'm Steve Burrell. I am going to go get a haircut. It's part of my plans for the rest of the day. Whatever you're up to, have a great one. I'll leave you with Cage the Elephant, Beaches in Tennessee, and Channel 93.

Channel 93.3. I'm Simone. You know, traffic was not too shabby this morning. I am very much enjoying this, not having to be to work until 10 a.m. Channel 93.3.

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I am a big advocate for coffee in the mornings. And I recently looked up how to make a few of my favorite drinks. I have a pretty nice espresso machine at home. And the barista at my favorite coffee shop actually talked me into making these myself. It's really not that hard. Not that complex. I made a cookie butter cold foam. Oh, I'm dreaming about it. Here's some new music from Super Sometimes, Afterthought, on Channel 93.3.

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1: 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I would argue to say that corn is the superior vegetable. 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But maybe it's just a Midwest thing. 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

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I'm Simone. I was going to tell you all about how you can score tickets to their show at Mission Ballroom with way less, like, fees. And as soon as I clicked on the link, I saw that that show is in fact sold out. 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

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I'm Simone. 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

Green Day, When I Come Around on Channel 93.3's Throwback Lunch. I'm Simone. So funny, the last Green Day song I played during Throwback Lunch, I talked about my mother going into labor with yours truly. 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It's only right. 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

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That's Red Hot Chili Peppers with Snow, Hey Ho, which is actually funny. Hey Ho, that's the Lumineers. I meant Hey O. Love that for me. Anyways, Colleen in Denver, she really wanted to hear the Proclaimers. I'm going to be 500 miles on Channel 93.3's Throwback Lunch.

Sublime and Telesun Explodes on Channel 93.3. I'm Simone. I really enjoyed West Coast when he came by the studio. His song Mascara is still probably one of my daily go-to jams. And he just partnered up with Red Leather, another anonymous artist, and they released a track called Wasted Youth. It's pretty good.

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Channel 93.3. I'm Simone. Here's a friendly reminder to check back on concerts that have sold out. 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

Super Sometimes Afterthought. Channel 93.3, I'm Simone. Those guys are in Japan right now. They have five back-to-back nights, with yesterday being the start of it in Tokyo. Tonight they're in Nagoya, and then two nights in Osaka, back to Tokyo. So iconic. 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

The Paradox. I kind of like that. The Revivalists, Hearts

Channel 93.3, I'm Simone, throwing things back to the Beastie Boys, So What You Want. In about an hour, I'm going to be giving away tickets to the Menzingers at the Ogden Theater, September 29th. Make sure you're hanging out with me right around 2:30 to score those tickets. 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

Channel 93.3, I'm Simone. The Marquee posted their pizza of the month is the Art of Chokehold. Sounds so delicious, I might have to stop by just for a slice. In October, I'm going to be there a couple of times. Edge Hill on October 8th, and then again for the Paradox on October 27th. Can't wait to see what the pizza is for that. Here is some new music from the Paradox. I kind of like that. 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

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I saw that like Denver schools, maybe even like more of the Denver metro, are trying to have kids lock up their phones so they don't sit on them or mess around during class. And now I just saw another post saying that schools are trying to add it so that whatever bullying or social media posts are happening outside of the classroom, the kids can still be held accountable. Now, how do you feel about that? 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

Channel 93.3. I'm Simone. I've got some tickets to the Menzingers at the Ogden Theater September 29th. I'm giving those away in about 6 minutes. You're going to want to brush up on your Menzinger trivia to score these tickets. Here's some new music from Temper City. 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

Channel 93.3, I'm Simone. I've got some new music from my favorite, Noah Kahan, Doors, that's on the way. New music from Death Cab for Cutie coming up towards the end of my shift. And right now, you've got a shot at winning some tickets to see the Menzingers. They're coming to the Ogden Theater on September 29th. And for this, I want to do a little bit of

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Channel 93.3, I'm Simone. I'm not going to lie. I was kind of like a little bit of a spoiled brat after Noah Kahan ended, and I, in fact, did not get to hear Dan on night two at Coors Field. I am feeling very embarrassed about it now. I should have been way more appreciative for all the great songs I did hear, but he's teasing more tour dates in 2027, which hopefully I'll be able to hear Dan. Here's new music from Noah Kahan. It's Doors on Channel 93.3. I

Channel 93.3, I'm Simone. I am getting out of here, and while I am very sad that my covering for Smitty Week is almost over, you can't be sad when tomorrow is Friday. The weekend is almost here. 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

0: Sublime Until the Sun Explodes, Channel 93.3. People that send us talkbacks right now and tell us what friends they want to take to 303 Atmosphere are winning those tickets. And this isn't a winner. This is just one of the talkbacks. But I thought it was kind of special because somebody's got a big life event coming up.
1: Yo, this is Nicole. If I win those 303 Atmosphere tickets, I am going to bring my friend Taylor. She's getting married this weekend in an elopement. And when she comes back, I would love to celebrate with her there at Red Rocks. Thank you. Bye.
0: I think you had me at bye, but at the same time, Nicole, I hope you also didn't just spill the beans for everybody that your friend is eloping. Anyway, hope that wasn't a secret. It's Channel 93.3. You're in the running, Nicole. Somebody in promotions is going to draw a talk back, and it might be yours.

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stop and stare One Republic, who's from Colorado. Yes, local music. And Ryan Tedder, one of the biggest musical geniuses of the last 30 years. He's like done an incredible amount of writing and producing and stuff like that. You know, you could definitely argue that Ryan Tedder is the most important musician in Colorado. Anyway, it's Channel 93.3. I'm Nerf, giving away some tickets to see Bleachers up at Red Rocks, and that's going to happen in short-term memory at about 4:10, so be ready.

Channel 93.3 Nerf. I don't know about you, but it has been the most Monday of Thursdays. I mean, everything broke today. This stupid machine broke and that printer wasn't doing anything. And it has been chaos around here. All right. I'm trying to relax and just play music for people because that's what I got into this business for. You know what I mean? All right. Here we go. Bleachers, Red Rocks, September 23rd. That's the prize. The game is short-term memory from Mountain High Appliance. I'm giving it away right after this Lord song. So, remember three things and win. Get ready. Channel 93.3. I've never seen

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1: Time for Nerf short-term memory. Can you remember three things from 4 to 420 to score?
2: Short-term memory from Mountain High Appliance. I'm giving away tickets to see Bleachers at Red Rocks September 23rd. All you've got to do is remember thing one, thing two, and thing three, and then call me and be the first to get all three right. That's it. It's a real easy game, and I make it super easy for you. So here we go. Thing number one is Wii. W-E. Not the French O-U-I, right? No. This is Wii. W-E. Wii is thing one. Thing two is coming up after Incubus, Channel 93.3.

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1: Remember three things from 4 to 420 and score.
2: Nerf's short-term memory.
3: All right, here we go. Short-term memory from Mountain High Appliance. Should is thing number two. S-H-O-U-L-D, should. That L is weird. Why should there be a L in should? Anyway, should is thing number two. Thing three is going to happen right after this brand new song from Sleeping With Sirens. House of Matches is the title. Once you got all three things, call me at 303-631-2933 and win short-term memory. So baby-

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2: If you can remember three things from 4 to 420, you'll score big.
3: Talk is thing number three. There's another word that doesn't really sound like there should be an L in it. Talk, T-A-L-K. Talk. Okay. Never even thought about these things, these weird silent L's. Anyway, talk is thing number three, so call me, 303-631-2933. First person to get all three things right for short-term memory scores two tickets to see the Bleachers up at Red Rocks September 23rd. Talk is talk? Sure. Talk is thing number three. Sounds like you're choking when you say it that way. All right. Give me like 4.5 minutes. I'll play some Macklemore and Ryan Lewis, and then I'll be talking to the contestant. Hopefully that's you.
4: Morning. How was the weekend?
5: Great. Battled gods, stopped an international cartel threat, then spent Sunday fighting supervillains. So, pretty calm, to be honest.
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20: When I was in the third grade, I thought that I was gay, cause I could draw. 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Tripping. Yeah, I guess she had a point, didn't she? 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

0: 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Playing short-term memory good for bleachers tickets. Who's this on the phone?
1: It's Evelyn.
0: Evelyn, how are you?
1: I'm doing okay. How are you?
0: I'm doing great and really excited for this bleachers show. It's going to be a fun one up at Red Rocks September 23rd. You want to go to that?
1: I would.
0: Okay, give me all three things for short-term memory.
1: We should talk.
0: We should talk indeed, and that is it's a great song from the Bleachers, and it just got you into the show. Congratulations.
1: Woohoo! Thank you.
0: You're very welcome. We'll do this again tomorrow, and you should listen on iHeartRadio so you can use the talk back button, because that's how you're entering every Friday. It's Channel 93.3. Got a garage session right now from local heroes, The Fray, Over My Head.

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0: Super Sometimes Afterthought. It's Channel 93.3 New Music. I'm Nerf, and taking your talkbacks. Even though I was just playing another contest, it's kind of nice. The talkbacks just happen in the background. People sending in their talkbacks saying who they want to bring to 303 Atmosphere like this.
1: I so want to win tickets to Atmosphere and 303 at Red Rocks, and I would take my best friend, my husband, Zachary Rail, and it would be glorious because his birthday is September 17th. So I hope you pick me. Thanks.
0: All right. Have a glorious birthday one way or the other there, Zach, I think it was. And Bess, good luck to you. Hopefully promotions draws your name from all these talkbacks that we got coming in to go to that 303 show up at Red Rocks, Channel 93.3.

0: Channel 93.3 TGITBT. It's Throwback Thursday, and that's great. So I'm going to dig into the archives right now, play you an LOL that is from only a couple of years ago. But it does seem that summer goes by real, real fast. And I don't know, I'm sure that you've noticed that there's tons of Halloween stuff out there. And I've heard that there's even Christmas stuff out there. That's crazy. But it does go fast. So this one's called Enjoy Summer, It's Over. Throwback Thursday. I'd post it as a podcast if they'd let me, but it seems our platform is down. So you're just going to hear it right here on the air. Today's LOL.
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2: Hey, you guys, you know what? I am still really enjoying my summer.
3: 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I'm really enjoying my summer.
2: It's really a fun summer.
4: It's over, though.
2: What?
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2: No, it's not.
4: Of course it is. Here comes Labor Day.
2: So,
4: getting dark early.
2: Not
4: here
2: yet.
4: Comes the pumpkin spice.
2: Nobody's drinking pumpkin spice now.
4: What are you going to be for Halloween? Might want to start thinking about that.
2: Look, I'm...
4: Then, of course, there's Christmas shopping.
2: In August.
4: It's never too early to start shopping for Christmas. You know
2: that. Yeah, but we're not.
3: Shopping.
2: We're going back to the park. Play some frisbee. Sit in the sun. Get more tan.
3: Because summer's not over.
4: Might want to put on a sweater.
2: Huh.
4: Flu season. Well, you don't need meningitis.
2: So we just stop fast-forwarding the timeline and live in the moment?
3: Let us live in the moment.
4: Hey, you could make that one of your resolutions.
2: Actually, maybe I will write that down.
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Love to go. That's Ed Chill on Channel 93.3. That's going to be their second big hit with Music Nerds. And you can catch them at the Marquee Theater on October 8th. But let me tell you, if you don't catch them there, they're going to catch them in a much bigger venue one day. Marquee Theater is pretty tiny, has great pizza. But yeah, I think this is the last time that Ed Chill is going to play there. It's Channel 93.3. It kills me not-

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0: Self-aware, it's Temper City on Channel 93.3. I'm Nerf now. Lots of talkbacks rolling in. Here's one that I just feel like is very well explained. And it's somebody that wants to go up with their friends to Red Rocks and see 303 and Everlast and Atmosphere. So check it out.
1: Howdy there, KTCL. My name is Caleb, and I'm hoping that I get to surprise my best friends, Kyle and Mars, for his birthday. We've been seeing Atmosphere for the last 10 years. We saw our first show when we were 17. And I know that this concert would be an absolute, like, bucket list game changer. Anyways, thank you for your time, and I'm hoping to see those tickets.
0: My fingers are crossed for you, Caleb. Good luck. Everybody get your talkbacks in. 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

Channel 93.3, Nerf. Got a throwback track here from Eve 6, their breakthrough hit. And it's funny, I knew a guy that worked in the record business for a long, long time. And I had no idea that he worked with this band. And so they were coming into the garage and he's like, hey, can I come too? And I was like, sure, why not? I'd like, all right. I didn't understand why. And it was like a reunion. It was so funny. And these guys did two garage sessions. One right about this time, the time this song came out. And then another one like 20 years later, which was so cool. Kind of a homecoming in and of itself, really. It's Channel 93.3, Eve 6, Inside Out, throwback track.

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